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0: Hi, Denise. It's Paul's birthday tomorrow and I've no idea what to get him.
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3: 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Are you sure?
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0: 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It's Paul's birthday tomorrow and I've no idea what to get him.
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3: 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Are you sure?
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3: 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Are you sure?
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0: Hi, Denise. It's Paul's birthday tomorrow, and I've no idea what to get him.
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3: 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Are you sure?
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Hello there, Phil Price here. Hope you can join me every Sunday between 4 and 6pm for another trip back to those swinging 1960s. Plenty of great music and plenty of great old vintage jingles and adverts as well. Of course, it wouldn't be a great show without Nellie the Tea Lady. 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
1: The Prime Minister insists pensioners won't lose out after announcing plans to overhaul the triple lock in 2030. Under the proposals, pensions will continue to rise every year by at least 2.5% or in line with inflation. Andy Burnham told the Labour conference the savings will pay for social care reforms. Reform UK's Nigel Farage says he's misleading people.
2: The triple lock is an absolutely tiny part of the $1.4 trillion that the UK government spends every year. Frankly, the thought that cutting pensions would leave enough money free for a national care service, those sums don't add up or make sense at all.
1: It's emerged one of five men arrested near RAF Fairford called police on himself an hour before a local farmer raised concerns on Sunday. No explosives were found in three vans discovered close to the US-used airbase in Gloucestershire. The suspects have been released on bail, something Donald Trump's called disappointing. Our US correspondent Mark Stone says the president's sticking by his initial claims.
3: What I am told is that we should take seriously the president's broad assessment that what happened at the weekend is the result of an investigation that's been going on for some time and that involves authorities from both sides of the Atlantic.
1: Manchester City's chief executive says there's a conspiracy against them after being found guilty of breaching Premier League financial rules. An independent commission found the club arranged sham contracts to inflate their revenues, which bosses deny. A former American Idol singer has been found guilty of murdering his wife. Prosecutors say Caleb Flynn staged an invasion after shooting Ashley Flynn at their Ohio home in February. The UK economy grew by more than previously thought between April and June. It expanded by 0.5%, revised up from an estimate of 0.4%. And England beat Czech Republic 2-0 in the Nations League. Scotland lost 3-0 against Switzerland. That's the latest. I'm Faye De Silva.
4: Thanks very much, Faye. We'll have another update from you at the top of the next hour. Let's have a look at the weather forecast for Wales.
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4: And the headline is sunshine and scattered showers today. Today, early rain quickly clearing, leaving a morning of sunshine and scattered showers. Now, the showers will become more widespread through the afternoon, potentially turning heavy in places. It will feel warm.

0: in the sunshine, and the maximum temperature for today is about 21 degrees. Tonight, scattered showers continuing this evening and overnight, with some clearer spells developing in between. Feeling a little cooler than last night, with the minimum temperature tonight of 10 degrees. Tomorrow being Thursday, a morning of sunny spells and scattering of showers, many areas becoming dry through the afternoon with temperatures nearer average. Maximum temperature for tomorrow is about 19. For a more detailed 5-day weather forecast, why not take a look at our website, soundradio.wales/weather. And let's have a look at the current temperature.
1: The temperature on the North Wales coast is 12 degrees.
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0: That's the latest from Taylor Swift and Patient Zero. I quite like that one. 13 minutes past 9 o'clock on a Wednesday morning, nearly halfway through the week. We just had a message from Pete Mack. We'll update the traffic and travel information a little bit later on, but he's mentioned that there could be delays on the North Wales Coast train line due to down power lines on the network. So if you're catching a train this morning, please check your train service provider before setting off. Very good morning to you. Let's have a look at the Triple Word Connection.
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0: Now, the Triple Word Connection, I give you three words, and I would like a one word from you that creates three separate words or three new phrases. Yesterday, we had racing seat and tax. And, of course, the word I was looking for was car. So, racing car, car seat, car tax. So, this morning's is wisdom, pick and sweet. Still got some time to get your answers in. We've had some great answers. We've got some great responses. Hillary from Old Colwyn, Phil from Kimmel Bay, Dave over in Brastatin, and Andy in Rill. Good morning, Andy. I hope you're well. Have all got the correct answer, so you've still got plenty of time between now and about 10 to 10 to get your responses in, and then we'll do the big reveal then. Coming up next, we've got This Day in Music, and we've got the traffic and travel update at 9:30.

Sophie Alex Baxter and Murder on the Dance Floor. Let's have a look at today in music. Now, milestone, 30th of September, we're going to go back to 1967. On the 30th of September 1967, the UK's first national pop radio station, BBC Radio 1, was launched in the UK to take over from the very successful pirate radio stations, which had been forced off air by the government. Now, former pirate DJ Tony Blackburn from Radio Caroline was the first presenter on air, and the track that he actually played was The Moves, Flowers in the Rain. Very famous. So without further ado, well, I can't say we're going to celebrate the start of Radio 1. I'll tell you what, let's get on with it.

Now, whenever I listen to that particular track, I always think of the urban myth that they, Clymie Fisher offered that song to Rod Stewart and he turned it down. So, in revenge, they recorded it so it sounded like him. Completely false. 9:26 at the time. Good morning to Paul and Karen over in Rutland. Thanks very much for being in touch this morning. Taking us up to the latest traffic and travel, it's Take That.

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1: Very good morning to you. Let's have a look at the latest traffic and travel situation on the North Wales coast. Looking at the various areas, I think the morning rush hour is gone for Statin, Rhyl and Tamin, all clear at the moment, as well as Abergele, Rudland and St Asaph. The only issue is the temporary traffic lights on the Tamin Road in Belgrano near Pensarn. That's causing a little bit of a tailback either way. The A55 east and westbound of Abergele is flowing quite nicely. You've got a clear run through to Anglesey this morning and to Chester. The previous congestion near the Chester area is now gone. If there's anything on the roads that you feel we need to bring to our listeners' attention, please feel free to get in touch via text and WhatsApp this morning on 07300 66 33 81. And please only do that if it is safe and legal to do so. You're up to date with your traffic and travel.

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1: Hello? Can you hear me? Can you hear me loud and clear?

Sounds Radio Breakfast for a Wednesday morning. They call it hump day now, don't they? I just call it Wednesday. Very good morning to you. Right, let's take a look at what's coming up on Sound Radio for the rest of the day. So I'm going to take you up to the news at 10 o'clock. At 10 o'clock, Pete Mack will be in the chair in Studio 3. And he'll be presenting his Community Matters programme, providing you all the information about what's going on in the local community in the next couple of weeks. It's a great show. At 12 o'clock, we go over to our jukebox. And then at 4 this afternoon, we've got our drive time programme between 4 and 6. And then if you're into indie music, you really do need to tune in between 6 and 8 tonight for a slice of indie with Liz. That's a great show as well. And then between 8 and 9, Pete's been home for his dinner. Pete Mack will be on with Back in the Day, celebrating everything that used to happen in the nightclubs and Real Town in Amphastatin. That's between 8 and 9 tonight. So I hope you can tune in at some point during the day. That sounds pretty good to me. 17 minutes to 10 o'clock.

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0: Well, we're going to wrap up today's Triple Word Connection. As you know, we give you three words, or I give you three words, looking for one word to create three new phases or three new words. And this morning's word was, or words, were wisdom. I nearly gave you yesterday's, and wisdom, pick, and sweet. Okay, I thought that was easy. Okay, and the word I was looking for was obviously tooth. Wisdom tooth, toothpick, and sweet tooth. There we go. So congratulations to the following. Hillary in O'Cowan, Phil in Kimball Bay, Dave over in Verstaten, Andy in Rill, and Paul and Karen over in Rutland this morning. So congratulations to you. Another one tomorrow. I'm looking forward to that. Two more tracks before we go to the news. I'll be saying my goodbyes after this one. From Incognito. Featuring Joy Rose, It's About Time.

Well, thanks very much for joining me this morning for Sound Radio Breakfast. I'll be back tomorrow at the same time. Have a good Wednesday. Look after yourself and look after each other as well. Taking us up to the news at 10 o'clock from Sky, it's James Blunt and Tastes Like Summer. See you tomorrow.

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1: The Work and Pension Secretary's rejected claims Labour's breaking its promises after the Prime Minister announced the triple lock will be adjusted. Pat McFadden's responded to claims that legislating for the changes before they come in after 2030 would mean going against pledges in the party's manifesto.
2: We said we would keep the triple lock for the duration of this Parliament. We will keep that promise. The Prime Minister was absolutely clear about that in his speech, and it's really important that pensioners know that. And that's line one of this discussion on the triple lock.
1: The mechanism is being reformed to help pay for social care. Donald Trump says it's disappointing. Five men arrested near RAF Fairford on Sunday have been released on bail. One of the suspects called the police on himself almost an hour before a farmer raised concerns at the site used by American military in Gloucestershire. The US president's not sure bailing them was the right decision.
3: Was this a long-standing investigation?
4: A long-standing, yeah. We were involved in it, but as you know, your fellow countrymen, they let him go. Well, they didn't let him go. They put him out on bail. I assume they have him watched closely. But these were serious people, seriously bad people, and they should not have done that.
1: Manchester City bosses say there's a conspiracy against the club after being found guilty of breaching Premier League financial rules. Chief Executive Ferran Soriano says they'll appeal the ruling. Nearly half of British adults say they struggle to work out what's real and what's not online. National Trading Standards says people are increasingly being duped by deepfake videos and AI-generated images. Greggs is going to shut four factories, with around 740 jobs being cut. The bakery chain says the changes will happen over the next 2.5 years. And England secured their first Nations League win of the season with a 2-0 victory away against the Czech Republic. Scotland are still waiting to pick up any points after a 3-0 defeat to Switzerland. That's the latest. I'm Faye De Silver.

0: Lee. Catch you at 11 o'clock. Very good morning. Welcome to the Mid-Morning Show here on Sound Radio Wales. I'm P Mac with you through till midday today. Let's have a look at the weather headlines.
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0: Okay, your headlines, sunshine and scattered showers today. Okay, the early rain should have now passed over, leaving a morning of sunshine and a scattering of showers, but mainly in the west today. The showers becoming more widespread throughout the afternoon, potentially turning heavy in some places. Feeling warm in the sunshine, very high temperature today, maximum 21 degrees Celsius.

0: And tonight, scattered showers continuing this evening and overnight, with some clear spells developing in between those showers. Feeling a little cooler than last night, especially in the clearest spells, should I say. No clouds about. Minimum temperatures tonight, 10 degrees Celsius.
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Barry Manilow at the Copa here on Sound Radio Wales. I'm Pete Mack with you through till midday today. How are you doing this Wednesday morning? Right, let's have a look at what's going on today. Here we go. Okay, around about 10:30, we got the community What's On guide. Also, we got Name of the Game. I've tried to make it a really easy one today. Not that it matters, because you either know it or you don't. That's around about 10:45. Just after the news at 11 o'clock, we'll be talking to Justine Riddick. Of course, Totally Tina, appearing at the Royal Pavilion Theatre on the 9th of October. We'll be taking all your requests, dedications on 07300 66 33 81. Now, let me remind you that there's the train times in North Wales. There's been some cancellations and late trains due to overhead power lines that have fallen. However, I do feel sorry for the lady that was on the station at 8 o'clock this morning, waiting to go for an interview in Manchester. And, of course, the next train was at 10 past 9, means she's missing her interview. Hope she does manage to get that sorted. Morning to Steve in Manchester. Yes, I'm fine. Hope you're well as well. We got Shalimar on the way for you. Also, good morning to Chrissy Mack. Also, Denise in Melodon and Pam in Manchester. And as well as George, who's over in Flint. And what a request, what a start to the show with New York City. I'm doing fine now.

Great choice, Steve. Shalimar, there it is. 1982 in the UK. Keep them coming. 07-366-3381. And big thanks to George over in Flint for New York City. I'm doing fine now. Morning, Denise. How are you today? Hope you're well. We got Men at Work on the way for you with Down Under. That's coming up right now.

Thanks for that one, Denise. Men at Work Down Under here on Sound Radio Wales. Do you know what? That reminds me of when I was younger. The Brick Pond in Rhyl, those of you that know it, it was, we were told when we were kids to keep away because it was actually bottomless. And I always thought that if you went into that Brick Pond in Rhyl, you would actually end up in Australia. Anyway, that was when I was younger. I know better now. Belated birthday greetings to Kazzy. How are you today? Hope you had a great day yesterday. And our next track goes out to Sue, who's recovering in hospital after her operation yesterday. Hope all has gone well, Sue. And we're thinking about you. And this is the Detroit Spinners. Ghetto Child, or Rezzo Child, as we like to call it.

Going out to Pam in Manchester. Hope you're well today, Pam. UB40, as requested. Kingston Town, thanks very much for that one. Keep them coming. 07300 66 33 81. 10:31, time for this. Okay, let's have a look at our community What's On guide for the first time. Right, today, work in Denbighshire, they've got a jobs fair on. It's just started. It's until 2 p.m. this afternoon at the Queen's Market in Rhyl. Meet local employers, career advice and support, explore job opportunities, and, of course, that's on till 2 o'clock at the Queen's Market in Rhyl. We're working Denbighshire. Okay, I don't know about this one, but here we go. Group collaboration build, eh? Okay, the next AFOL meeting. Right, what's AFOL? Adult fans of Lego, okay? Build a small scene, a monster habitat, or anything Halloween-inspired. Right, it's Geeks and Treats at Queen's Market in Rhyl on the 31st of October. Now, anyone can go in for this. You just got to attend the AFOL meeting on the 21st of October between 7 and 9pm at the Royal Oak in Rhyl. You don't have to have any Lego, that's going to be provided. So if you go along to the Royal Oak on the 21st between 7 and 9, build yourself a Halloween little set, and that will be displayed at the Geeks and Treats on the 31st of October, Halloween Day of course, at the Queen's Market in Rhyl.

Hey, this is happening on the 2nd of October, the RNLI Rillfish Supper. Tickets are £12. We'll have to check to see if there's any left, but they're available at the RNLI Rill Shop, which is open daily between 11am and 3pm. That's the 2nd of October, and it all kicks off around about 7pm in the evening. Okay, work in Denbighshire again. They've got a Veterans Day, a chance for veterans to find support, advice and opportunities. So if you're looking for support, get advice on housing, benefits, finances, employment and well-being, and connect with organisations that are there to help you get ready to take the next step. Pre-registration is encouraged. Now, this is happening on the 28th of October at 11am till 2pm at the Vibe Station, 40 Bodford Street, Rill, which is LL18180. So work in Denbighshire, Veterans Day, October the 28th, 11 till 2. And that's your Community What's On guide on Sound Radio for this hour. Going out to Chrissy Mack, hard at work today.

sound of the beautiful South here on Sound Radio Wales. I'm Pete Mack with you through till midday today. Do you know what? I just popped outside. It's absolutely gorgeous. All that's going on out there is blue skies. Tell you what, we'll do the name of the game right after ELO and Mr. Blue Sky. Gorgeous day out there. Get outside, have a look.

Okay, time to take a look at the name of the game today. Right, there's no real wrong answers to this, but according to multiple expert rankings and public health guidance, which are the easiest sports in the world to get involved with? Okay, which are the easiest sports in the world? If you know, 07300 66 3381. Which are the easiest sports in the world to get involved with? Okay, we'll do the answers after the news at 11, after Community Matters. Okay, in the meantime, we got Oasis, and don't forget, if you'd like a mention, you know the number, 07300 66 3381. Oasis on the way.

I Can, Tina Turner there, Nutbush City Limits, big hit back in 1973 in the UK, of course. Don't forget, after news at 11 o'clock, we'll be talking to Justine Riddick, Totally Tina. Okay, so keep it here on 103.1 FM for that one. Okay, name of the game. I ask you the easiest sports in the world to be involved with. No flies on Andy from Rill, Steve in Manchester, Pam, Chrissy Mack, you're all getting it right. Like I say, there's no real wrong answers to this one. However, if you do know, it's 07300 66 33 81. Okay, Justine Riddick coming up after the news at 11 o'clock. Also, our community What's On Guide and a quick look at the Manjaro Times. Okay, so keep it here, 103.1 FM. I'm Pete Mack. I'm going to be with you through till midday. So on the way, before the news, we got Peter Starstead. Where do you go to? My lovely. And it goes like this.

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1: From the Sky News Centre at 11, Andy Burnham says he's looking at the options for a closer relationship with the EU. The Prime Minister says he's considering a customs union with the bloc, joining a single market, or even rejoining Europe if it's what the people want. That's despite him ruling that out back in May, but Work and Pension Secretary Pat McFadden says it's right to keep evaluating that decision.
2: What should be the basis on trade, security and other fronts? The piece-by-piece way that we've done this in the last 10 years hasn't really given clarity on those questions. In fact, some of them are different today than they were 10 years ago. So it's quite right that he says, let's take a long-term look at this.
1: It's reported one of five British nationals arrested over an incident at RAF Fairford called the police on himself. Donald Trump says it's disappointing the suspects were released on bail. Almost half of adults in the UK say it's getting more and more difficult to work out if something is real online. A study's found scammers are using deepfake videos, AI images and voice cloning to dupe people. There's a warning we could see the biggest hike to energy bills in 4 years. Experts say average costs could jump by almost £300 from January. Former Liverpool defender Jamie Carragher says Manchester City should be stripped of the titles won during the period in which they broke Premier League financial rules. The club denies wrongdoing and will appeal if they were to lose their titles. Carragher doesn't think another club should be crowned champions. He says the moment's gone.
3: Those players will never get that feeling, and it was robbed by Manchester City. I don't think any player will care if you go and give him a medal and he puts it in the house, in his trophy room. He'll never look at it. He won't care. He won't have that feel. He won't have that memory.
1: And around 740 jobs are going at Greggs. The bakery chain's closing 4 factories in London, Cumbria, the Borders and County Durham over the next 2.5 years. That's the latest. I'm Faye De Silva.
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4: Thanks, Faye. Catch it at midday. Your weather headlines, sunshine and scattered showers today. Well, I tell you what, just been outside, beautiful blue skies. That means the early rain has now passed over. Sunshine and scattering of showers for the rest of the morning, mainly in the west. The showers are becoming more widespread throughout the afternoon, potentially turning heavy in some places. It's going to feel warm in the sunshine, maximum temperatures 21 degrees Celsius. And tonight, scattered showers continuing this evening and overnight, with some clearer spells developing in between those showers. Feeling a little cooler than last night, especially in the clear spells. Minimum temperatures tonight, 10 degrees Celsius. That's your weather outlook on Sound Radio for this hour.
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Welcome back to the second part of the mid-morning show here on Sound Radio Wales. I'm Pete Mack with you through till midday today. Right, I've just had a phone call. We're meant to be having Justine Riddick on the show this morning. However, Maria from MP Promotions has phoned me when the news was on and that Justine's flight has not landed yet. So she was going to do an interview from the airport. However, that has now been rearranged for Friday morning at 11.05. So I do apologise for that, but these things happen on live radio, on live TV, on live anything. Okay, so what we're going to do instead? I'll tell you what we'll do. Later on today, I'm going to set a question about Tina Turner. Hopefully, Dave Bojo will run this through the breakfast show here on Sound Radio Wales, and it's for two tickets for Totally Tina at Rill Pavilion Theatre on Friday the 9th of October. So we'll set a question, we'll give you the rules where you have to send your answers to, so that'll be coming out from tomorrow morning. So Friday morning we'll have Justine Riddick here, Totally Tina. So once again, apologies for that, and we're going to go over to Tina Turner, the best.

Okay, Sound the Sheik there. Freaky then everywhere today, innit? No method to my madness, you cross them. I will nod them in for you. Okay, right, talking about Tina Turner, Justine Riddick will be with us Friday morning, 11:05. Now, what are your favourite Tina Turner or I Can Tina Turner records? Shall I give you my three? Well, at number one, I'd say I Can Tina Turner, Dust My Broom. Then we got Proud Mary, and then A Fool in Love. What are your favourite Tina Turner or I Can Tina Turner records? Let me know. Okay, shall we give you the answer to name of the game? Wasn't difficult today. There was no real wrong answers, but getting it right, where's me little list? Andy in Rill, Ron Abigaili, Pam Steve over in Manchester, Chrissy Mack getting it right, and Denise getting it right. Also, mainly, it was walking and running. However, Denise did send in badminton. That is on the list. So the easiest sports to play and why they're so easy. We had running, a natural sport that originated in prehistoric times. And is popular. One of us running away from all those dinosaurs. Then you got cycling, swimming, volleyball, football, badminton. Loads and loads of different answers, but they are the easier sports to get involved with. And well done to everyone that got it right. And no one got it wrong today, so it's 1-0 to you lot. Okay, coming up next, Meatloaf, Dead Ringer for Love. Don't forget, 11:30, we got the Community What Song Guide.

Sound of Meatloaf on Sound Radio Wales. I'm Pete Mack with you through till midday today. Quick look at the Manjaro Times. Got two items here that caught my interest and probably caught yours as well. Okay, Spencer Wilding, Darth Vader, set to wed. Okay, so Spencer's going to be getting married to Jolene at the Christchurch in Prestatyn, in the church there. And, of course, he's going to have a big wedding reception, and he's going to have all the stars from Star Wars there, Chewbacca and the likes, R2-D2, and a few others. So that's something to look forward to. Big story in the local paper, that one. And also about the grooming gang. They've been jailed, the ones around Rill. Five defendants get locked up for 82 years, and I'm saying nothing about that. Okay, and the sad one today is baby found dead on shoreline. Yeah, the Menai Straits. Please don't face this alone. Let us get you the help you need. This is an urgent appeal to find the mother of a newborn child discovered on the banks of the Menai Straits. Sad story, obviously, very lonely. And let's hope they do find the mother. And that's a couple of stories from the Manjaro Times for you. If you'd like a mention today, dedication or request, you know the number now, 07300 66 33 81.

June and a half, 1987, UK for ABC, and of course, When Smokey Sings. Okay, time to take a look at our Community What Song Guide for the second time. Right, for Staten Town Council, they're putting on an Armed Forces Community Hub. Okay, there's up-and-coming sessions, 11 till 12.30pm on Friday the 9th of October, Friday the 18th of November, and Friday the 11th of December. Get involved. All those supporting veterans are welcome. Please spread the word about this event. Yeah, spread the word. If you've got any ideas or suggestions, we'd love to hear from you. Feedback and help improve this hub. As always, there's coffee, biscuits. They'll be available on the day, and that's down at Prestatyn Town Council, 7 Nance Hall, Prestatyn, LL199LR. Okay, we like free concerts, don't we? In support of the RNLI, Sunday the 25th of October, featuring live on stage Summerfly, popular local band, with the Hotel Desperados. That's an Eagles tribute band. This is at Craigadon Community Centre in Llandudno, LL301TE. Doors are 6:30pm until 7pm. That's Sunday the 25th of October. Okay, tickets reserved by text to 07931 682 361. Like this one, Children's Indoor Bowls. Right, the Free Bowls Club, Ferguson Avenue in Prestatyn. Join the fun every Tuesday, 4 o'clock, for children ages 9 to 15 years of age. Okay, 1 hour coaching session, all equipment provided, and all you have to do is wear some comfy flat shoes. Children must be accompanied by an adult. The classes start on, they started yesterday, and continue every Tuesday throughout 2027. Free Bowls Club, Prestatyn. Get down there every Tuesday between the ages of 9 and 15. Okay, one here for St Asaph City Council, the Mayor's Charity Quiz Night. Okay, 21st of October, 7pm at the St Asaph Cricket Club. It's £2 per person, and all proceeds are for dementia-friendly St Asaph. That's 21st of October, 7pm down at St Asaph Cricket Club. That's your Community What Song Guide on Sound Radio for this week.

It's approaching 11:38. I'm Pete Matt with you through till midday today. Don't forget, tonight here on Sound Radio Wales, 6 o'clock, we got Lily Dimelo with a slice of indie right the way through till 8 o'clock tonight, playing stuff like The Cult.

Jason Donovan. Wonder what he's up to these days. Any dream will do. Just coming up to 11:46. I'm with you through till midday. Don't forget tonight here on Sound Radio Wales, we've got Lily Dimolo with a slice of indie. 6 till 8 tonight. Isn't time flying by? October tomorrow. Wow.

good as that. 52 years on. ...1974 UK for Harold Melvin and the Blue Notes. The Love I Lost. Time quickly running out. Couple more from me. I'll be back on Friday morning between 10 and 12 for the mid-morning show here on Sound Radio Wales. Don't forget, we'll have that rescheduled interview 11 o'clock on Friday morning with Justine Riddick. Of course, Totally Tina. As I said, it's the last day of September. No pun intended, but it's a great tune anyway.

Yeah, the beat goes on, but it's goodbye to September till next year. Earth, Wind and Fire, of course. Okay, quick one for you. You got to the end of the record to give me the answer to this one, if you can. If you're still listening, I'm sure you will. If there was 8 days a week, how many days would there be in a year?

and George on Sam Radio Wales. 8 days a week. I did ask you if there was 8 days a week, how many days would there be in a year? Well, I think it's 365 days. I don't know if that's a leap year or normal. So you had an extra day a week for 52 weeks. It's 417 days in a year. Might seem like the weeks might last a little bit longer. In fact, the year might last a little bit longer. Anyway, that's it from me. Don't forget to tune in for Lily Dimelow tonight with a slice of indie. Indie. Right, I'll see you Friday morning, 10 till 12. Till then, have a great time, be safe, and have fun. I'll see you soon.

0: Okay, Sounds of ABBA taking us out. Originally a hit for the, what they call, Honey Honey, Sweet Dreams, of course. I'm taking you over to the Sky News Centre right now.
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2: From the Sky News Centre at midday, Andy Burnham suggested he could propose rejoining the EU as he considers the UK's future with Brussels. The Prime Minister says he'll look at the pros and cons of all options after telling Labour's conference that Brexit has done more harm than good. But Conservative Party Chairman Kevin Hollenrake says there should be no going back.
3: I think the deal you're going to get now to go back into the EU will be much worse than the one we had when we left it. What we should be doing is making the most of our freedoms we have outside the European Union. I speak as somebody who voted to remain, but I would not vote to rejoin.
2: A flight from Dubai to Tel Aviv's been diverted to Saudi Arabia after a fight broke out between its pilots. Jets were scrambled over initial fears the Fly Dubai plane was being hijacked after issuing an emergency signal. The Duke and Duchess of Sussex have accused international paparazzi of being extraordinarily reckless after peering into the grounds of their children's school. Harry and Meghan say it's an unacceptable intrusion into the privacy of Prince Archie and Princess Lilibet. One of five suspects arrested near RAF Fairford reportedly called 999 on himself on Sunday morning. It's understood the man contacted police before a farmer raised the alarm in Gloucestershire. Donald Trump's repeated his surprise at all British nationals being on bail. Dal Babu's a former chief superintendent with the Met Police.
4: He would not have the details and information that the operational policing units would have. It's extremely unhelpful. And I think what we need now is for people to let the police get on with their work, and then the police at an appropriate time will brief the public.
2: Former Liverpool defender Jamie Carragher claims Manchester City should be stripped of the titles won when they broke Premier League financial rules. The club denies wrongdoing. And Danny Dyer is among the latest celebrities announced to host the UK's version of Saturday Night Live. The actor will front the sketch show next weekend. That's the latest. I'm Faye De Silva.

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0: Hi, Denise. It's Paul's birthday tomorrow, and I've no idea what to get him.
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Hi, Richard Serling here, and every Sunday morning from 10 to midday, right here on Sound Radio Wales, I've got 2 hours of classy northern and modern soul delicacies on the turntables. 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

Hi, this is Chris Bitchford, and I'd love your company Tuesday mornings from 10 a.m. right here on Sound Radio for Solid Gold Sounds. There'll be three of the best tunes from a classic artist. We do Should Have Been But Wasn't, one of those radio-worthy songs that never actually made the charts. 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

Hello, everybody. Happy Wednesday and welcome back to another week of Slice of Indie. I hope you've all had a great start to your week so far. I'm Lily and I'm here playing you all of your favourite indie rock hits, as well as introducing you to some brand new bands and artists that I think that you will love. Another busy one on the show tonight. We're going to be chatting about lots of different things. We've got pop-up shops, brand new tunes, new tours, and of course, we've got that big interview with another upcoming artist. And this week it is the Cargo's Band, who are absolutely brilliant. You're going to love them. And I can't wait to share them with you very shortly. But for now, here's Richard Ashcroft, A Song for the Lovers.

and even know. We do have a very, very busy show tonight. I am never too busy for some requests or some shout outs. So make sure if you do have any to text or WhatsApp the studio at 07300 66 33 81. Even if you just want to let me know what gig you're at this weekend. I've not got a gig on this weekend. I'm going to be a little bit lost. So I'd love to see where you're going. So make sure to give us a text and I'd love to hear from you.

The Snuts there with Gloria. And to celebrate Joy in Short Moments, that is going to be coming out on Friday, the 23rd of October, they have just announced that they are going to be doing a record store tour with some signings alongside it too. I absolutely love these record store tours. It's great to see big artists like The Snuts in such small venues. And they're going to be playing places like Bury, Liverpool, Nantwich, Glasgow, London and many more. There's going to be 12 dates on this tour and it's going to stretch across October, November and some January dates as well. So make sure to go and check that out. If you like what you hear there by The Snuts, you are going to love this new album and these signings will be absolutely brilliant. So make sure to go and check the dates out, see which ones are near you and which ones that you can make.

0: That was Cortina's with That Kiss. And like I said before, we've got a very exciting interview coming up with another incredible upcoming band. And today we have got the Cargos, and they're here with us now. How are you, lads?
1: Hello.
0: Do you want to just... Good. Do you want to just start off by introducing yourselves to the listeners and letting them know what you do in the band? That was brilliant. So do you want to just let us know kind of how you guys all met? Because you're not all from Sheffield, are you? So how did you all kind of meet?
2: Well, me and Archie first got together through we met each other at school initially. So we were good schoolmates. And then about 2023 time, we started picking up our instruments. So I started picking up drums. So then we started chatting with him as well, and then he knew Jaden, so Jaden's actually from London.
1: Yeah.
2: Mm-hmm. So he's like kind of a online friend, so then we met up with him, and then through a Facebook post we got in contact with Evan, and then I was like, should we start playing with each other? And then it kind of came around.
1: I was the last one.
0: Brilliant. And you've played some great shows so far already. Just to name a few, you've supported Billy Bibby at the Imperial in Mexborough. You've also supported Copper Lungs at Yellow Arch, another great venue. And you've also played your own gig at places like Head and Steam. The progression of the band has been so quick, hasn't it? You've done so much in such a short amount of time. What do you think has been the main reason behind that rapid progression? And what has it been like seeing the band develop so quickly?
1: I mean, to be fair, we just really push for it. We just want to play as many gigs as possible and come up with as much good music as possible. And just the opportunities have just flown away, and we've just taken them, to be fair.
2: I think it is mental how, obviously, we've finalised all of us being in the band in October, so it's not even been a year, just under a year now. And we've already done, as you say, all those things, and, you know, got a song out, another one out on Friday. And obviously now playing Foundry, which is just insane. In just under a year, it's like, well, it's more than I've hoped for, do you know what I mean? I don't know what everybody's supposed to.
1: Yeah, no, we never thought we'd be here with less than a year.
2: Yeah.
1: We'd be playing Foundry.
2: Yeah, so, I mean, that you know, the Copper Lungs show was crazy as well. That was at Yellow Arch in Sheffield. And on the night, we turned up, obviously, thinking we'd be supporting. And then in the end, it turned out that we ended up headlining, because I think we sold quite a few tickets for that one. So, I mean, and that was amazing, you know. Quality experience, like, but it was crackers. I mean, that was like our first show in like a proper venue, and straight away it was just like, wow.
0: That's brilliant. I didn't know that you got there and got told that you were going to be headlining. Was that just literally a spur of the moment thing on the day?
1: The headline, the gig, which was amazing from them, because it just gave us such a platform to move on from.
0: Yeah, that's brilliant. So you also released your first single back in December, Incomplete. And would you like to tell us a little bit about the inspiration behind that story? Because I read somewhere that it's actually based off a true story, like an old friend of yours. So do you want to tell us a little bit about that? Brilliant. And in just over a month of that tune, it hit 1,000 streams. Just how did that make you feel? Your first ever single, and it already hit 1,000 streams in a month.
2: Yeah, well, it was mental. When we first dropped it, we didn't really expect anything from it. We expected like a friend's give it a listen and everything, and like was kind of proud of ourselves to even get something out there. So for like people to actually even listen to it, especially like 1,000 times, which I know it's up to like 7,000 now, which is more than we ever thought possible for this song anyway. We were just shocked.
3: Yeah, hopefully the next one does just as well, if not better as well. It wasn't for that one.
0: Yeah. And what's it like for you guys? What's it like in the studio for Cargoes? Do you kind of go in with a tune, or do you kind of just jam and see what comes to you? What's the kind of usual thing for the Cargoes in the studio?
1: It's a bit of both, to be honest. Sometimes one of us will have an idea, maybe a riff, some lyrics or a melody, and we take it into the studio and develop it from there. Or there's been tunes where we've just got in there and within 5 hours we've wrote a tune. Yeah, it's really in between. Sometimes they just come to you really quick.
3: I can't really explain it, to be fair. But then, unlike practice sessions, that sort of thing happens. But when we actually go in to record, we just have such a laugh as well. It just makes it, like, yeah. You know, like, yeah, we goof around a lot, but at the same time, there's a nice balance.
0: Mm.
3: Like, you know, we can learn to laugh and all that. We're great friends. But there's a nice balance, you know, because we go in and we focus, and we ended up coming up with good tunes.
0: Brilliant. And we kind of touched on it a little bit before, but you've got an upcoming gig on Saturday in Sheffield at the Foundry with Matilda Shakes, which is going to be absolutely massive. The Foundry obviously is an iconic venue in Sheffield. I've seen some great bands playing in there. Just how much are you guys looking forward to that? And I read somewhere that when you guys are playing, you kind of want the crowd to move more and be up on the feet and dancing and not kind of like, you know, stood still in that kind of way. So how, if nobody's been to a Cargoes gig before, how would you describe it? And how do you think you make that happen? How do you think you get the crowd on their feet and keep them up and keep them dancing?
1: We try to give as much energy as possible in our performance, and hopefully that goes on to the crowd and they also get the same vibe.
3: Yeah, you can all put in, I think obviously with our practice sessions we practice a lot. I think we're quite tight as well, which helps with, you know, I'd like to think that we're pretty on it. We've got everything pretty organised, pretty set out. It's really fun. Yeah. But then, like, you know, you just give a lot of energy and stuff, you know. And I think our songs, obviously we've only got the one coming out on Friday, but we do have a lot of originals and they're all quite, you know, high energy, you know, they're not really standing still sort of songs, so you know, that's what I reckon. You give it, you get what you give, you know.
0: Yeah, definitely. And for as a band so far, so we've mentioned all of these incredible things that you've done, what has been a highlight, standout moment for you all? It doesn't have to be a gig, it could be in the studio or something else, but what has been a standout moment for each of you individually?
1: I think for me, to be honest, it probably would be playing Yellow Arch. Just being on the stage and seeing that many people, and even people chanting up the Cargoes, which is something we never even expected to hear this early on, was a moment for me, which I was like, Jesus Christ.
3: Yeah. I think for me, it was a realization of how far the band's come. I joined about a year ago when, you know, it was just lead singer, you know, Zach Archie, and even Zach and Archie were quite new when it came to like playing instruments and all that. So like, like, when we first played Yellow Arch, standing in front of like that many people when you went on stage was like a bit of a wow moment. But then, no, it wasn't. But then, the first thing that popped into my mind as well was like, from that gig, even from the first one at Hillsborough, the social club, people like chanting, like, mm-hmm. I don't even knew them, do you know what I mean? But like, it was so loud, and Yellow Arch was crazy, like, there was so many people just singing and chanting and shouting our name and that, and it was a bit of a pinch me moment. But I've got to agree with Jaden as well, because I think it's nice, because we've all become good friends in the last year as well, we've all just met each other. So I think the progression as well is something to be proud of, like getting to this point, you know, and keeping it going is the main thing from now, I reckon.
0: Yeah, definitely. And just before we go, obviously, the best way to keep up to date with all of your upcoming music and gigs and stuff like that is on the socials. So do you want to give them a quick shout out?
4: Well, on basically every platform, it's Cargo's Band. I say it's on everything apart from like Twitter, isn't it? Yeah, we've got Twitter.
1: Yeah, everything, yeah.
4: Cargo's underscore band on Twitter. Everywhere else, it's just Cargo's Band. One word.
0: Brilliant. And we've got a little treat for everybody today, haven't we? Because I've been told I'm allowed to play the new tune a little bit early, which is an absolute honour. I'm buzzing to play it. So just before we do you want to tell us a little bit about this one before we play it? A little bit about the inspiration.
4: From the songs, the point of view from a guy with a girl, but obviously you can interpret it all the way around. But it's just from a person who's being treated badly, basically, but can't really accept it. And then I feel like with the sound and the mood of the song, kind of explains that.
1: Yeah, reflects that, yeah. Doesn't it? Yeah.
4: It's a fun song as well, like, not lyric wise and stuff like that, but you know, when you're playing it. Something in there for everything. There's loads of different parts in there, and
3: everyone's got their parts.
4: Yeah, there's a bass solo, there's a guitar solo, there's some crazy drums.
1: And there's a bass solo.
4: There's just loads of different parts of just stuff that we all really enjoy. I think it's a good mashup of all the different sort of music tastes. You know what I mean? As well, it's a fun one.
0: And listening to it before I put it on today, it's going to go off live. Like, it just sounds like it's going to be brilliant.
4: I think it's definitely one of our most favourite songs to play live. So, yeah, what songs we've got.
3: If anyone else is coming Foundry who's listening, I'm not going to tell you where it is in the set, but it might be at the end.
0: Brilliant. Well, thank you so much for chatting with me today, lads. This one is The Cargo's We've Gone Too Far. If you like what you hear, make sure to head over and pre-save it. You've only got a couple of days to wait now, but here's a little treat before then. You get to hear it before everybody else. See you later.

that was the DMAs with Feels Like 37. But before that, you heard the Cargos and their brand new tune. And if you did like what you heard, make sure to go over to their socials and give them a follow at Cargos Band. They also have the ticket link in their description for that huge gig at the Foundry this Saturday, supporting Matilda Shakes, who are also another incredible band. So make sure, if you're not up to anything this weekend, that is the place to be. 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

You Don't Know What You're Missing, the brand new tune from Freddie Halkin there. And speaking of brand new tunes, we've had a new one from PG Charletta recently. And as you know, I absolutely love him. He is brilliant. And after a busy year for PG, after he travelled to the USA for the World Cup, playing fan zone gigs, radio, TV, like Sky Sports, he was featured on there as well, plus more. Not to mention, he's had some major festival appearances this summer too, like Why Not Festival. But he is now back with new music. And this one I'm about to play for you, it's called Worldwide Tension, and I absolutely love it. It's an energetic and uplifting tune that he wrote to express the importance of speaking up on the things that he believes. So have a listen. And if you like it, make sure to go and give him a follow to stay up to date with all of his upcoming gigs and music. This is the brand new tune, Worldwide Tension, by PG Charletta.

That was Tom Collins with Little Louie. What an incredible talent he is. If you haven't heard of him, you definitely need to go and check him out. And he's got an upcoming gig at the Live Rooms in Chester on Saturday, the 24th of October. He was originally meant to be doing the second room, but due to phenomenal demand, he has been moved up to the main room, which is incredible. He is such a great artist, especially with his full band behind him. I've seen him both play acoustic sets and full band. Both were incredible, but these songs with a full band is so good. He really is one of the most underrated artists out there at the minute. So if you do fancy it on Saturday the 24th of October, make sure to go and grab your tickets now. They're in very high demand, as you know, with him being moved up to the main room. That was Tom Collins with Little Louie.

So a couple of weeks ago, we was chatting about that new Kairos tour that is coming up. It looks absolutely incredible. And it's just before they go on that massive tour with the Snuts. Well, the supports have just been announced, and it is that band that you just heard there, The Baller. I've seen these a couple of times now. They are absolutely incredible. If you are going to the gigs, you are not going to be disappointed. They are great. And if you've not got a ticket yet, make sure to head over and grab them. They're going to be visiting Wrexham, Southampton, North Shields, Hull, Stoke-on-Trent and Manchester. But you've got to be quick, because Wrexham and Southampton have already sold out and the rest of them are on very low tickets. So if you fancy seeing those two incredible bands, make sure to go and grab your tickets now. Here's a bit of the Kairos to give you a taste of who else you'll be seeing on the night. This is Keep It On The Low.

Wicker Arches by The Ratings there, and The Ratings Tour UK and Ireland officially kicks off in 9 days. I am so excited. They're kicking off in Dublin and then they go into Belfast. I'm going to be in Belfast for my first one of the tour and I can't wait for it. There are very low tickets left now, but you can still grab them for places like London, Ali Pally, Co-op Live, Hull, Belfast, Edinburgh, and more. I can't wait for that huge Manchester Co-op Live date. That is going to be incredible. Of course, we have the support out now. We've got Cruz Beckham and the Breakers, which I'm very excited to see them. I've never seen them before, but I've heard very good things. And then, of course, we've got Alex Spencer, who never disappoints. I've seen him quite a few times now, and he is just an incredible talent. They are also going to be looking for some local upcoming talent to join them on some of these huge stages. So if you are a band who's listening or an artist and you fancy getting involved, make sure to head over to the socials and drop a comment on the post. We have seen some great artists supporting The Ratings and then go on to do huge things. Of course, Freddie Halkin, he is a prime example of this after supporting them at the Lead Mill. You've got the K's, who I've seen supporting them, who are now doing huge things. The Claws lottery winners, Preston Bird, who is also doing great after his support at Wembley. So if you want to be involved, it's obviously a huge opportunity. Make sure to head over to the Instagram and Facebook and drop a comment. Chuck your name in the app. Why not? I'm going to play the two supports for you now so you can get a little taste of what the night is going to be like. And make sure, if you haven't already, grab your tickets and I will see you there.

blossoms there with Meet Me in Love. And if you haven't seen it already, they have announced that they are going to be opening a pop-up shop on Friday to celebrate their new album, Songs from the Wedding Cake. It's going to be open Friday the 2nd of October and also Saturday the 3rd of October, 2 till 9 on Friday and 12 till 6 on Saturday. They have some special editions of the album as well as some exclusive merch and more. It's going to be in their hometown of Stockport. So if you are free this weekend and you fancy to travel down, I think it's going to be a great little day. They've also got a Blossoms disco that's going to be taking place on the Friday night. So after you've been to the pop-up shop, you can head next door to the Blossoms disco, which is going to be taking place at Loft Social. They've got a playlist curated by the band, so you know it's going to be hit after hit. You get free cake. You can't say no to free cake and other surprises on the night too. And it's £2 a pint, so you really can't complain. So if you've got nothing to do this Friday, make sure to head down to the pop-up shop, have a little look round, have a little shop, and then take yourself off to the Blossoms disco. Sounds like a perfect Friday night.

Well, after three incredible weeks DJing at Adored Festival, it is over. Last weekend at Ramsbottom was the last one, and I am absolutely gutted. I have had literally the best 3 weeks ever. Ramsbottom was absolutely mental. It was so, so good, alongside the other two as well. And I can't believe it's gone so quickly. It doesn't seem like 2 minutes ago that I told you that I was doing it, and now it's already finished. But don't worry, if you did miss out on them, Manchester Adored is just around the corner. And I've spoken about it on my show before. It is honestly one of my favourite, if not the favourite event of the year. If you've never heard of Manchester Adored before, it's going to be taking place on the 24th of October this year, a Saturday, and it's at Bowlers in Manchester. And they have literally got every single tribute that you could ever imagine. Plus, they've got DJs like Graham Park as well. And with five stages, there really is something for everyone. The whole place is decked out in decorations, all adored. The theming is incredible. They've got the big acid house smileys. They've got flowers everywhere. It's like just incredible. You literally can't explain it unless you go. But some of the tributes that they have on, just to name a few, they've got obviously Noel Gallagher's High Flying Birds, who've just played there, and Kasabian, who you heard before. They've also got Oasis, Arctic Monkeys, Stone Roses, The Smiths, Verve. They've got Elton John, Madonna, ABBA, Take That, Queen, Cortinas. When I tell you there's something for everyone, there is literally something for everyone at this festival. They have fairground rides inside and out, alongside some stalls like Shop Arcade is one of them. I buy so much from there. They've got all the Oasis shirts, Stone Roses, Fontaine's DC. It really is brilliant in that shop. Honestly, if you haven't bought your tickets already, I think they're only £25 now, but there's only a very limited amount left. It is 12 in the afternoon until 12 at night, so you've got a full day full of top music. So make sure to go and check it out. Here is three artists that you can also see there: Sam Fender, Blur, and Happy Mondays. So this is going to give you a little bit of a taste of what Adored is like, so make sure to check it out.

Happy Mondays there with Step On. What an anthem. And just before I go, I wanted to chat to you about a gig that's coming up, which I only noticed it the other day, and I don't know how I haven't seen it sooner because it looks absolutely class. That band, the Happy Mondays, with Inspiro Carpet Support in Blackpool on Saturday the 14th of November. And also, I was looking at some hotel and Airbnb prices, and because it's November, the hotels in Blackpool are so cheap. There was really good, like, decent bed and breakfast hotels for £30 on booking.com. So if you do fancy it, make sure to go and grab a hotel. Make a weekend of it in Blackpool. It might be November, but the lights are on. It'll be nice. And I'll probably see you there because I really want to go to this as well. I love the Inspiro Carpets. Going to play a bit of them for you now, just before we head off. This is How It Feels.

Well, thank you so much for tuning in to this week's Slice of Indie. I'm going to be back here with you same time next week, playing you even more huge indie hits and introducing you to some new, brand new bands and artists that you might not have on your playlist yet, but I think all fit right in. I'm going to leave you with this one. This is Kyo with I Lied Amber, and I will see you next week.

0: Hi, Denise. It's Paul's birthday tomorrow and I've no idea what to get him.
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I pick the theme on our social media page, which is The Theme Show with Adam Francis, and you choose the music. It could be anything from Andy Williams to Harry Styles, but usually with a small sprinkling of Kylie along the way. 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